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0: Hey Muskegon, it's time to bring the family together. Join Just Us Divine Health and Wellness on Saturday, September 19th in the parking lot of Just Us Divine Health and Wellness at 3102 Glade Street, Muskegon Heights, Michigan from 12 p.m. to 6 p.m. for our community family reunion. We're saying thank you to the community that has supported our clinic for the last 2 years. We're keeping it old school though, with double dutch, spades, dominoes, cornhole and basketball contests, fun, food, and more. We'll also have some voter registration and music by Ray J the Doctor. Come ready to laugh, compete, reconnect, and make some memories. Because at Just Us Divine Health and Wellness, we're going to fill your spirit and your belly. 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

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We are back and we are talking about the Wynn concert tickets. 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Tune in for details. It's going to be Anthony Hamilton, Lila James, and Raheem Devon. It's going to be happening October 16th in Grand Rapids, Michigan at the Van Andel Arena. So make sure you stay tuned and win them tickets, baby. Hey. The next song I got coming up is Little Things by Ella Mai.

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1: In 1875, Robert Smalls, a Civil War hero, was elected to Congress from South Carolina. 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
3: 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Do justice, love, and walk in humility. 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
1: 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The song you just heard was Back and Forth by Kehlani featuring Missy Elliott. The next song got coming up is Made for Me by Mooney Long.

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103.7, it's your girl Kayla. We are back, and New Beginnings Transitional Home presents the second annual Raise the Roof fundraiser happening on Thursday, September 24th from 5 p.m. to 8 p.m. at the Fronthaw Center Ballroom. 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The next song I got coming up is Face Card by Skillababy featuring Chris Brown and Bryson Tiller.

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finally understand a lesson. First time I felt stuck, grew to feeling better. Second time around, I wrote a letter. Third time around, I thought I had it figured, but I knew it was still some resistance. I've been fighting through the truth.

103.7 Inch Girl Kayla, we are back and get ready for the City Boys First Annual Winter Game 2026 Championship Series, presented by Rob and Rena Mathis. 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The competition kicks off November 7th at the Folkhall Community Hub with Domino's, where the winner takes home $2,000. 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City Boys Winter Game 2026, bring your game and compete for the championship. The next song I've got coming up is WTF Going by Belly Gang Cushington featuring 21 Savage.

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1: 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This is Muskegon County Prosecutor DJ Hilson. Gun violence is not the solution to resolve your problems. Trigger decisions last a lifetime. 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
2: 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We're saying thank you to the community that has supported our clinic for the last 2 years. 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Come ready to laugh, compete, reconnect, and make some memories. Because at Just Us Divine Health and Wellness, we're going to fill your spirit and your belly. 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

103.7 Sugar Kayla, we are back, and join us for a spooktacular night of fun. A trick-or-treat is happening on October 29th, that is on a Thursday, 2026. It's going to be located at 650 Wood Street, Muskegon, Michigan. 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Kenny donations are needed. If you need the Cash App, it is Porch City Bucks. Let's fill the trunks and make memories. It's going to be costumes and courage, fun games, sweet treats, and a great community. So come out and have fun. The next song we got coming up is It Depends by Chris Brown and Bryson Tiller.

103.7 Intro Girl Kayla, we are back and we are talking about the Bingo at Bethel. It's going to be happening on Saturday, September 26, 2026. This is going to be happening from 2 p.m. to 5 p.m. It's a $12 donation. It's going to be located at Bethel New Life Ministry. Again, it's 1218 Ransom Street, Muskegon, Michigan, 49442. It's family friendly, fun for all ages. Great prizes will be awarded throughout the event. Refreshment will be served. Bingo doobers will be provided. You can bring your friends, your family, and be ready to shout and get ready to say bingo. It's going to be hosted by Sister Cookie, so please register with Sister Cookie. You can register with Sister Cookie at 231-246-2808. Again, 231-246-2808. So come on, have a good time. Get ready to say bingo. The next song we got coming up is Death Do Us Part by Friday, featuring Mariah the Scientist.

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4: This is Ed Gray. Some dates refuse to become ordinary. September 11 is one of them. We remember lives taken, families changed, first responders who ran toward danger, and strangers who became neighbors. 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Honoring the loss means refusing to forget that truth. What would change if remembrance made us more compassionate today? 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

Girl Kayla, we are back, and thank you guys for hanging with me, Jerry Q89. We had such an amazing day today. We had a fun interview, and I hope everyone enjoys the rest of their night and have a good night. Get real tucked up in the bed and have a good night, because that's what I'm finna go deal. Period. The tone we got closing us out is Lighthouse by P31 featuring Rue 3. Peace, y'all. 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

0: Hey, Muskegon, it's time to bring the family together. 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We're saying thank you to the community that has supported our clinic for the last 2 years. We're keeping it old school, though, with double dutch, spades, dominoes, cornhole, and basketball contests, fun, food, and more. We'll also have some voter registration and music by Ray J the Doctor. 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Because at Just Us Divine Health and Wellness, we're going to fill your spirit and your belly. Just Us Divine Health and Wellness Community Family Reunion, September 19th, and let's celebrate the community.
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3: 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In 1943, she was licensed to fly and repair planes. She's Willa Brown, a Black woman who also trained African-American pilots in World War II.
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5: This is Ed Gray. A door slams. A message arrives. Someone says something that peeves you to the highest level of pissivity. Reaction feels automatic, but between what happens and what you do next, there is a space. 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James says, be quick to listen, slow to speak, and slow to anger. 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The pause lets emotion speak without letting it make the decision. 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I'm Ed Gray. 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

0: get ready to step into the 3 o'clock hour, I'm going to give you information about local businesses as we step into the next hour, and I'll give you more information then. But right now, taking us through, here's some information about Carter Funeral Home. 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They are a proud supporter of this radio station. All right, y'all got it? Cool. All right, slide into the 3 o'clock hour with your girl. D Smoke coming up next, along with Lucky Day. 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
1: 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Muskegon County Prosecutor DJ Hilson here reminding you that when you're on the roadway driving that motor vehicle, operating that motor vehicle, make sure that your license is valid and up to date. If you have any questions about whether or not your license is valid, contact the Secretary of State's office and they'll square you away. Thank you and be safe.
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2: Hey, you guys. Okay, so we're inside the 3 o'clock hour, right? 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We got a lot of great restaurants here. A lot of great food vendors as well. In fact, I did want to let you guys know that this hour of programming is being brought to you by Elite Fine Foods and Catering. Now, Elite Fine Foods and Catering, they're located at Citgo Gas Station at 2628, the corner of Henry and Sherman Boulevard. 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So check them out. You know, good food. Keep your radios locked in. Like I said, we're inside the 3 o'clock hour. It's time for me to get back to some more great music with Tevin Howard coming up just around the corner with Pressure Made Me a Man. Also, Johnny Venus and Slack with So Beautiful. Now, you already know, I got a lot more in store. So just keep your radios locked in. It's a fabulous Friday. Definitely a TGIF. Stay tuned. 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
1: Our scalps are just as important as the rest of our skin, but do we pay attention to it? Hair care products can make or break scalp health, and research shows that chemicals in hair products can be harmful to our health. Sulfates are a prime example. Used in shampoo to create lather, sulfates can damage your hair by drying and frizzing it, but with long-term use, they can become hormone disruptors. Petroleum is another hormone disruptor that's often used in hair grease. When we frequently use these products on our hair, the chemicals enter our bodies through our scalp.

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0: 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All right, stay tuned. Let's get back to some more great music. Leon Thomas coming up next with Not Fair.

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That is going to be taking us into the 4 o'clock hour, along with a lot of great music. So stay tuned, okay? Meet me and say that next hour. I'll be sitting here waiting for you. Talk to me, talk to me.

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1: Stay tuned for more great music, including happy birthday shout outs as well, inside of this wonderful 4 o'clock hour. Hope you guys are having a good time. You know, we are finishing up this week. It's been a long week, y'all. So, getting ready to go into another weekend. I'm pretty excited about that. So, let's see. At the top of the hour, you heard music from LMA with One of These. You also heard Brent Faiyaz with Have To. You heard Doja Cat with Kiss Me More featuring SZA. And you just heard Blast with Paper Route featuring 2 Chainz. All right, let's get back to it. Mariah the Scientist coming up next with Spread Thin. And those happy birthday shout-outs coming up just as well. So, radios locked in. Still in a jam.

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1: It's 58 degrees.
2: 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It's Robin Thicke. Alongside Mr. Lover.

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1: All right, my wonderful Virgos, we are still celebrating you. It's time for some happy birthday shout outs. It's September 18th. If it's your birthday today, happy birthday to you. I'm understanding that being a Virgo born today, that your personality and your sensitivity and your reserved nature are among your most easily recognized personality traits. The spotlight is not your place of preference, as you are much more comfortable behind the scenes or in the background. Now, while some may describe this inclination as shy, you just rather not be disturbed or bother others, you know, when engaged in tasks. Now, although you sometimes have trouble sharing your thoughts and feelings sometimes with others, you maintain very intimate and open relationships with your close friends and your loved ones. Okay. I know some Virgos like that. That's interesting. Well, you know what? You guys have a wonderful birthday. If you know somebody to celebrate their birthday, give them a happy birthday shout out by calling them to the Beat. The number is area code 231-722-8338. Few celebrities you're sharing your day with is actress Jada Pinkett Smith. She is 54 years old today. I got YouTube star Rhino, who is 28. And then also, I do have TV actress Nina Liu, who is 22. And then lastly, I do have TV actress Aisha Tyler. She is 55 years old today. Happy, happy birthday to all of you. And you know what? I forgot about rapper Xzibit. He's celebrating 51 years today. I can't believe I forgot him. And then also reality star Angela Simmons is 38. All right, there you go. Happy, happy birthday. No matter what you do today, enjoy your wonderful birthday and keep it locked right here to 103.7 The Beat. Your birthday song, here's Tim's with Turn Me Up.

children need personal assistance? This is Cecilia Taylor for A Focus on Women. We'll be right back. When you heard that Uber for Kids existed, did you get excited? Does your kid's schedule rival a CEO's schedule? If so, you may be the parent of overscheduled children. You're not alone. You join legions of parents. But how did this happen? Somehow we've taken the keep them busy advice pretty seriously, wouldn't you say? From traveling sports teams to a tutor for every subject plus the SAT. It's any wonder our kids are sleep deprived, and they probably are. Doctors suggest 10 to 12 hours of sleep a day for children. And with adult-like schedules that are also unrealistic, we should hope our kids don't crash and burn. When is good good enough? Can we make great, or is it innate? Is the quest for greatness sustainable for children who just want to daydream and have a little unscheduled fun? Only time will tell. I know extraordinary people such as Oprah Winfrey and President Barack Obama were fairly ordinary children. That's all for now. Until next time, this is Cecilia Taylor for Focus on Women with a muse you can use.

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2: You guys step into the 5 o'clock hour with your girl, with 21 Savage coming through with I Wish featuring Juwan Harris, and Friday featuring Chris Brown with Don't Give It Away. All right, you guys, let's get into the last hour of this particular night of Overnight Jams. Stay tuned.

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1: Hey now, y'all. We are inside the 5 o'clock hour. It's your girl, Miss Nisa here, still going strong on this wonderful night of overnight jams at the top of the hour. You heard music from Zane with Sending My Love. You also heard Brent Faiyaz with Butterflies. You heard Bridget Blue with Woman. And you just heard Prince with Kiss. All right, y'all. Some of you are probably up getting ready for work. If you're not already on your way to work, you could already be at work getting ready to get off work. You could be up getting ready for school, you know, and you could just be up doing what you do, how you do it. Either way, listen here. You're right here with me, and that's a great place to be for this wonderful night of overnight jams. Continue to keep your radios locked in. Not only are we getting back to some more great music, but we're also getting into the weather forecast. It's really important. So keep your radios locked in. Getting back to it. Here's Rima with Baby. Is it a

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1: All right, Muskegon and surrounding areas. Let's get into this weather forecast. First and foremost, today is Friday. It is September 18th. Today is going to be a high of 73, a low of 61. It's going to be mostly sunny, pleasant, and less humid today with wind gusts about 12 miles per hour, cooling down to 61 degrees later on this evening, where it's going to be cooler with periods of rain and a thunderstorm or two with wind gusts about 8 miles per hour. That sun is going to be rising this morning, you guys, at 7:53 a.m. setting this evening at 8 o'clock. So that's your weather forecast for today on this fabulous Friday. Saturday's weather is going to be a high of 61, you guys, and a low of 56. It's going to be cooler with periods of rain and thunderstorm as well. Sunday's weather on September 20th, it's going to be a high of 70, a low of 54. Breezy in the morning, otherwise mostly cloudy and warmer. And then Monday's weather, September 21st, is going to be a high of 66 and a low of 50. Breezy in the morning with variable cloudiness and passing showers. Look, these temperatures are cooling off. So officially, fall is here. So make sure that you bundle up and stay warm. All right, stay tuned. We are getting into this last 30 minutes. You ready? Okay.

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1: This is Ed Gray. Sometimes we refuse to begin because we cannot see the road ahead. We want certainty and a detailed map, yet headlights reveal only enough highway for the next safe move. 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Abraham was told to go before he knew where the journey led. Clarity met him in motion. Your next step may be a conversation, an apology, or facing what fear keeps postponing. 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Just recognize what is in front of you. What might open if you stop demanding the whole map and trusted the next faithful step? I'm Ed Gray. 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And follow me on Facebook. Open Facebook and search Ed Gray 81. 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
4: Welcome back. From 1950 to 1958, Althea Gibson became the most significant black tennis player in this nation and was a leading woman player. Her accomplishments included winning singles titles in the United States National Championships, which is now known as the U.S. Open, and at the All England, which is now known as Wimbledon, in 1957 and 58, respectively.
5: It's an honor to be known as the foremost important black tennis player at this time. I hope there will be many more black tennis players to follow.
4: After retiring from tennis in 1958, Gibson mastered professional golfing. Let's tip our hats to another black role model. For the Black Experience, I'm George Moore.
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Okay, y'all, I see Beyonce and Jay-Z coming through with new music. All right, that was Morning Dew, Donk, the remix, featuring Jay-Z, of course. All right, y'all, we're right up on that 6 o'clock hour. That means our time together has come to an end. We've come to the end of another wonderful night and week of Overnight Jams, and your girl cannot wait to be back here with you next week on Tuesday to start it all over again. But you know what? We'll have a lot more new things in store. You just wait. Getting ready to go into another weekend. This is definitely a TGIF. I don't know about you, but whoo, I cannot wait to just kind of sit back and chill. I'm hoping that your weekend is going to be absolutely amazing, all right? And I'm hoping that you make as many memories as you can. I do have a beautiful wish for you, though, for this weekend, okay? So check this out. I am wishing you a beautiful weekend, all right? I want you to inhale peace and exhale stress. I want you to inhale faith and exhale worry. I want you to inhale courage and exhale fear. And I want you to inhale love and exhale gratitude. Just be. And make sure you breathe. How's that? All right, I hope you put a smile on your face. Make sure that you make it a great day and weekend, and no matter what you do, make sure that you keep your radios locked in right here to the People Station, 103.7 The Beat. 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Guys, I'm leaving you with music from Tyler. 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Hit me up on X, Miss Niecy, MISS_NEICY. Come through and let me know what kind of music you want to hear. Turn off my jams. God loves you. So do I.

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1: Sean asked me, why would I deny buying my son some $300 Jordans? That means I don't really care about my son. I'm not buying my child no $300 sneakers. We're going to talk about it coming up next, y'all. You don't want to miss this conversation.
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1: Now, Sean, how you gonna get mad at me if I never bought my child a $300 pair of Air Jordans?
2: Okay, if you can't afford it, that's one thing.
1: Right.
2: But I'm talking about, I'm hearing black people talk about, you know, black people spending money buying their kids Michael Jordans. I don't know why that's their go-to or why they love to say that, while all other kids of other races walk around in Gucci and Michael Jordan and any type of name brand you could think of. But black kids aren't supposed to want to wear nice things.
1: Well, they're first of all, it's stupid to walk around with some $300 tennis shoes on. I mean, that's outrageous. I've never owned a pair of Jordans. I would never buy a pair of Jordans. I didn't buy my son no Jordans. No, sir.
2: Because you couldn't afford them. That's one thing.
1: We bought some.

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1: Watch that for your son, because he'll never know.
0: He never knew the difference.
1: He'll never know what it feels like to have a pair of Jordans.
0: He did have Jordans, but they were from the street. He don't know the difference. Your children don't know the difference, but they're from the street.
1: Hold on, you said you never bought a pair of Michael Jordan.
0: Yeah, I never bought a pair of $300 sneakers. Them sneakers cost $15.
1: Yeah, well, he didn't have Michael Jordan.
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2: 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We're the pulse of the urban community along with Lakeshore. Keeping it

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2: It's time for a Power Minute.
3: This is Ed Gray. We usually recognize strength by what someone can lift or overcome. But the strongest person in the room may be the one who could react and chose not to. True strength remains steady when insulted. It listens when misunderstood. It answers without surrendering self-control. Proverbs says, one who rules their spirit is stronger than the one who captures a city. Real power begins within. It governs anger before anger governs us. When pressure rises, what rises with it? Reaction or discipline? The greatest victory may not be winning the room. It may be refusing to lose yourself inside it. I'm Ed Gray. Plant today's thought in the garden of your mind and let your consciousness grow with it.

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12: 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You know, Mike, you're very candid and transparent about your struggles with drugs. What would you tell somebody listening to the show today how to deal with their drug addiction?
13: Only thing that can help you is when you're tired of being sick and tired. And it's an old cliche, but people call things cliches, but it's because they're true. When you decide that you're finished and you decide that you're going to go get some help, then that's when things will change. But you got to make the decision. I can give you all the advice. I can be like, listen, when you're ready, holler at me because I can lead you down that path. But until you're ready, then nothing I can do. I've had phone calls at 3 o'clock in the morning. I don't know where I'm at. And I hear the slur. I don't know where I'm at, Mike. What am I going to do? Oh, I've been there. Ain't nothing I can do for you right now. I'm not in the same state. Just call somebody near you. There's nothing I can do. Right. And I already know this story. I already know what's going to happen. Wow. And I hate to be honest and brutal like that, but it is what it is.
14: There's so many people who are trying to numb the pain of life.
13: Exactly.
14: And numb the pain of past experiences. And it was so crazy. I was making breakfast this morning and an epiphany came to me and it said, you wouldn't store your clean laundry with your dirty laundry. You wouldn't put your groceries as high as they are with the garbage. And I think that a lot of us hold on to bad memories, trauma, things that really disturbed us, and we're holding them with the good things that have happened in our life, and we're wondering why we're not able to rise up and stay in a space where we're actually content enough not to need something to numb us. So I say, you know what? We got to get rid of these bad memories. And I know it's hard because a lot of times we say, you know, I'm never going to forget what this person did to me, or I'm never going to forget what happened to me. But we've got to do it if we want to rise above the space where we're numbing ourselves.
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0: Hey Muskegon, it's time to bring the family together. Join Just Us Divine Health and Wellness on Saturday, September 19th in the parking lot of Just Us Divine Health and Wellness at 3102 Glade Street, Muskegon Heights, Michigan from 12 p.m. to 6 p.m. for our community family reunion. We're saying thank you to the community that has supported our clinic for the last 2 years. We're keeping it old school, though, with double dutch, spades, dominoes, cornhole, and basketball contests, fun, food, and more. We'll also have some voter registration and music by Ray J the Doctor. Come ready to laugh, compete, reconnect, and make some memories. Because at Just Us Divine Health and Wellness, we're going to fill your spirit and your belly. Just Us Divine Health and Wellness Community Family Reunion, September 19th, and let's celebrate the community.
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1: Nikki Boyd on the BJ Murphy Radio Show, one of the brains behind the Redirecting Our Dollars campaign. Nikki, you can explain it so well. We came up with this years ago. Now we're finally doing it. Tell everybody what Redirecting Our Dollars actually means.
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1: Right.
2: And so when it comes to anything, any lane of business, anywhere, I look for a black-owned business first.
1: Right. So when you're out of town, you just look for...
2: When I'm out of town, okay. Before I go out of town, I Google.
1: Yeah, okay.
2: Black-owned business, and I call.
1: Okay.
2: And I ask. I ask.
1: Right.
2: And I've seen what people do that. And I love to see that. I love to see it. And so, people that know me, uh-huh. They know when we travel... I know you're going to look for a black-owned restaurant. I know you, I'll ask, is that where I'm buying that from? Where is it black-owned?
1: That's black, good. That's very good.
2: You know, and I'm because you know why? It, you have to unlearn things.
1: Come on.
2: And you, so we've learned things by default, right?
1: Yes.
2: We didn't choose to learn those. We've learned. So now we have to choose to unlearn things.
1: Yes.
2: And start making habits out of us making our dollars redirect.
1: Yes.
2: Right? So whether it's food, whether it's mechanics, whether it's a real estate person. If I'm looking for a realtor, I'm looking for a black-owned realtor.
1: So, Nikki, what hasn't happened is the continuous push to deal with black businesses. It's like we do it for a while, and then we get tired, and you go back to the same old, because you know when you go on this side of town, they got it. When you go on our side of town, I may have to drive to 3 or 4 stores to look
2: for
1: it.
2: Right.
1: But if we're trying to build up our community, we always talk about we love black people so much.
2: Right.
1: Then take the extra step.
2: Mm-hmm.
1: It's not we're not willing to take the extra steps.
2: Mm-hmm.
1: You know.
2: Right. Taking the extra step sometimes also includes education. Mm-hmm. I always go back to education because people will say what they didn't know. And I would like to think that if we have people that are expert in all these different areas, then we have room to educate our people. And so once you're going through a process or before you start a process, we should have someone that we can go to educate us, to give us the real. Just like we go to a doctor. And you get your heart checked out and your lungs checked out and, you know, your blood pressure, cholesterol, everything gets checked out, right? And then if something's wrong, they educate you mm-hmm. on how to get your blood pressure lowered or how to increase, you know, your just different levels so that you're feeling, you know, more energized and things like that.
1: Yeah.
2: There's always an education component. And so just as easily as we receive that education from our doctors and we start to apply it to our everyday health, we should do the same thing to our business. If our businesses are falling or failing, or if our communities are failing, we should introduce some education that's going to help us do better and move better. And that's just what we do. We need to pull the experts. We need to pull those people to the table and say, listen, you have been successful at this. Teach us how to teach our people so that our people can continue to teach our people. So now it becomes habitual in a good way.
1: Yes. That's beautiful.
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0: I'm Bree Wood with BIN News Now. President Trump is celebrating America's hunters, anglers, and outdoor enthusiasts.
1: With the first order, we're opening up millions of acres of federal land for our hunters and fishers.
0: At the White House Rose Garden dinner Thursday night, Trump highlighted an executive order protecting the use of lead ammunition for hunting and said public land should remain accessible to the American people. Former Vice President Kamala Harris will join Michigan Democratic Senate candidate Abdul El-Sayed on the campaign trail next week. The pair plan to discuss health care costs and black maternal health ahead of November Senate election. And the U.S. Senate has voted to advance the bipartisan Protect College Sports Act. The measure would create federal standards for athlete compensation, transfers, and eligibility, though it faces opposition from the NAACP and the Congressional Black Caucus. Get BIN News Now on demand 24/7 on the iHeartRadio app.
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5: 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We're saying thank you to the community that has supported our clinic for the last 2 years. We're keeping it old school, though, with double dutch, spades, dominoes, cornhole, and basketball contests, fun, food, and more. 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Because at Just Us Divine Health and Wellness, we're going to fill your spirit and your belly. Just Us Divine Health and Wellness Community Family Reunion, September 19th, and let's celebrate the community.
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0: Fast food costs too much. You crazy.
3: Inflation. Yeah. And why? Why is everything so inflated?
0: I mean, even getting a salad at your favorite chicken restaurant, you're coming out of there paying $8 for a salad.
3: Who can afford it? It's just unreal.
0: So I go back to my old staple. I know you want to clown me every time I talk about it, but you're going to have to stop going to these fast food restaurants and eat maybe one or two things that you like that are inexpensive to make. Beans, rice, cabbage. Make a big pot of it.
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0: Man, you better make you a pot of rice and go sit down somewhere.
3: 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I get it. I mean, the short term, but the longevity of it.
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5: Hello, I'm Police Chief of Muskegon Heights, Maurice Sain, reminding you to buckle up.
6: I'm Bree Wood with BIN News Now. A 36-year-old woman from Simi Valley, California, has been charged in connection with a crash involving an L.A. Metro bus that killed two people and injured six others in Chatsworth. L.A. District Attorney Nathan Hockman announced the charges.
7: Second-degree murder charges and an additional count of driving under the influence and reckless driving.
6: Hockman says a 36-year-old Bailey Rios could face life in prison if convicted. A 67-year-old white man faces charges after allegedly causing a disturbance involving racial slurs and violence that went viral aboard an American Airlines flight. Arthur Lane Lundeen was restrained with duct tape before the plane made an emergency landing in Maryland.

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Oh!

0: All right, y'all know how to get in contact with me. I told you my new number is 704-755-7976. That is 704-755-7976. 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
4: I'm Bree Wood with BIN News Now. A 36-year-old woman from Simi Valley, California, has been charged in connection with a crash involving an L.A. Metro bus that killed two people and injured six others in Chatsworth. L.A. District Attorney Nathan Hackman announced the charges.
5: Second-degree murder charges and an additional count of driving under the influence and reckless driving.
4: Hackman says 36-year-old Bailey Rios could face life in prison if convicted. A 67-year-old white man faces charges after allegedly causing a disturbance involving racial slurs and violence that went viral aboard an American Airlines flight. Arthur Lane Lundeen was restrained with duct tape before the plane made an emergency landing in Maryland. And former NFL quarterback Colin Kaepernick says he believes NFL owners effectively blackballed him after he began kneeling during the national anthem to protest police brutality and racial injustice. Speaking on The View, Kaepernick says his exclusion from the league was driven by politics and power. Get BIN News Now on demand 24/7 on the iHeartRadio app.
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7: It's 62 degrees.

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0: It's 64 degrees.
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3 inches of water? It's true. And every summer, which is prime time for water fun, water safety becomes an issue for everyone. Parents, no child should be left alone in a backyard or community pool for even a minute without supervision. And supervision doesn't mean an older child. It means a watchful adult with lifeguard training. Before you register your child in the neighborhood day camp, make sure the staff is qualified in water safety. And before you invest in that wading above ground or in-ground pool, invest in water safety training for the whole family. And parents, don't let your children, no matter how they protest, visit neighbors who have pools unless you know a qualified adult will be present at all times. I'm Alexis Coleman.

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Happy Friday. It's September the 18th, 2026. We're here inside the Midday Show of 103.7 The Beat, jamming with your girl Jillian. Shaping up to be a fabulous Friday, and I'm so glad about it. We're going to go ahead and get into it. Just heard from Mariah Carey. That was In Your Feelings. On the way, it's the Amara Project. Here's Around the World. Question.

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0: It's 66 degrees.
1: What do you value? For Focus on Women, this is April. 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Value, what does that mean to you? 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But when applied personally, it typically equates to what we deem is important. Our personal values, our value system, is comprised of things, concepts, our characteristics that we often claim are the root of our motivations. Unfortunately, all too often, that simply is not true. The very things we state are important to us so often go neglected. But not to worry, we can fix that with a little self-reflection and honesty. So here's a project. Take a few minutes and think, I mean really think, the five most important things or concepts you value. Go ahead and write them down. 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Perhaps you value money or career, or time with your family, education, whatever. 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That's for later. Right now, we simply need to identify them. So write them down, and tomorrow we'll talk about what to do with that list. For Focus on Women, this is April. Identify your values dynamically.
2: 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President Trump is celebrating America's hunters, anglers, and outdoor enthusiasts.
3: With the first order, we're opening up millions of acres of federal land for our hunters and fishers.
2: At the White House Rose Garden dinner Thursday night, Trump highlighted an executive order protecting the use of lead ammunition for hunting and said public land should remain accessible to the American people. Former Vice President Kamala Harris will join Michigan Democratic Senate candidate Abdul El-Sayed on the campaign trail next week. The pair plan to discuss health care costs and black maternal health ahead of November Senate election. And the U.S. Senate has voted to advance the bipartisan Protect College Sports Act. The measure would create federal standards for athlete compensation, transfers, and eligibility, though it faces opposition from the NAACP and the Congressional Black Caucus. Get BIN News Now on demand 24/7 on the iHeartRadio app.
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0: say it, y'all, but I know that I've got some real football fans out there, professional and otherwise. Make sure you're also supporting our babies right here locally in your city. I know Muskegon, for instance, has their homecoming game this evening. So go support the youth. Show up. Scream their names. Yell and cheer for them. Don't beat them down. All right? Let's support our children in all their endeavors. Now, let's go. We got more music. It's going to take us into the old school lunch hour. First up, Be Smoke and Lucky Day with Frequency.
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That was good old Whitney Houston singing I Want to Dance with Somebody. On the way, music from Ready for the World, Loose Ends, and much, much more. 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
3: All right, y'all, we're back, and we're celebrating some birthdays this hour. Want to wish a happy birthday to Andy Weiss. And on the other side of town, we're celebrating with James Marsden, Jada Pinkett Smith, 54 and fine. Also wishing a happy birthday to Jason Sudeikis. That's three J's in a row, okay? Give it up for the J's. And we're also celebrating with the late James Gandolfini. You may know him from The Sopranos. Patrick Schwarzenegger, 32 today. Happy birthday to the late Fred Willard. And we're also celebrating with Aisha Tyler, Beth Grant, Exhibit, who's 51. And a happy birthday to Angela Simmons, who is 38. Holly Robinson Pete is 61. Also fine. Looking good. Give it up for the black women. Okay, just tea. Now, if I miss you or someone you know, call me at 231-722-8338. And keep it here for Pink Sweats, who's up next with Stay Alive.

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2: Black History, we're proud to remember two history-making women, Dr. Mae C. Jamison and Vanessa Williams. Dr. Jamison became the first African-American woman to travel to space in 1992. And Mrs. Williams became the first African-American woman to be crowned Miss America in 1983.
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0: go. We only live once, right? 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
1: That was Miguel with How Many Drinks. On the way, Wale and Leon Thomas. Here's Watching Us.

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3: This is Ed Gray. 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Courage was not a performance. 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What would courage look like if it did not need an audience? 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
4: I'm Bree Wood with BIN News Now. President Trump is celebrating America's hunters, anglers, and outdoor enthusiasts.
5: With the first order, we're opening up millions of acres of federal land for our hunters and fishers.
4: At the White House Rose Garden dinner Thursday night, Trump highlighted an executive order protecting the use of lead ammunition for hunting and said public land should remain accessible to the American people. Former Vice President Kamala Harris will join Michigan Democratic Senate candidate Abdul El-Sayed on the campaign trail next week. The pair plan to discuss health care costs and black maternal health ahead of November Senate election. And the U.S. Senate has voted to advance the bipartisan Protect College Sports Act. The measure would create federal standards for athlete compensation, transfers, and eligibility, though it faces opposition from the NAACP and the Congressional Black Caucus. Get BIN News Now on demand 24/7 on the iHeartRadio app.
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just about wraps things up on this Friday. As always, I appreciate you joining me for jamming with me. Let's do it again. Same time, same place next week. Make it a great weekend. Shout out to those big reds. Enjoy your homecoming weekend safely. And y'all, spread love, spread light, be kind to one another, and be kind to yourselves. God bless you all. Till the next time.

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1: It's 69 degrees.
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0: Good afternoon, Muskegon. How are you doing this September 18th, 2026? This is Community Focus on 103.7 The Beat, M106, YouTube, the Emoji app, you name it. That's where we're at. This homecoming weekend for the Big Reds band and everybody. I'll see y'all at the field. My name is Gregory T. Roberts, and to my far right,
1: Melvin C. Burns II.
0: Good afternoon, people. We have an exciting show today. Let's get it started. My friend, the weather.
1: The weather today, low 54, high 71, 40% chance of rain, but you should be able to get through those high school football games tonight. Saturday, 100% chance of rain, low 55, high 65. Rain again on Sunday, low 58, high of 71. Monday, cloudy, low 52, high 65. On Tuesday, the sun peaks out over the clouds, low 47, high 65. Wednesday, low 48, high 68. And again, Thursday with the sun peaking out over the clouds, a low of 52 and a high of 67.
0: Thank you, sir. This show is about getting rid of the smoke and breaking the glass and getting you the truth and informing you. And we were just talking, and it's election time coming up, and we're going to be interviewing candidates. Just let's say this. Don't be fooled by the hype. Look at your candidate. Don't be voting. Vote with smarts and educate yourself on these candidates, because a lot of stuff is going on. Anything you want to add on that? I just had to throw that out.
1: We got a lot coming.
0: We got a lot coming. So, but anyway, your top five.
1: Five lists today. I was working on something else and thought about this. Five greatest speeches in American history. This is my list. It might change tomorrow. Of course, everybody knows the number one speech in American history, right? Number one, Dr. King's I Have a Dream speech. All right. Number two, and I had to think about speeches that are quotable. We think about the moment they were made, how they stood up over time. Number two, I have Lincoln's Gettysburg Address. We all learned 47 years ago, right? Number three, I picked this one because of the impact and the change in direction for the country. It was FDR's first inaugural address. The only thing we have to fear is fear itself. All right? Number four, again, because of his place in history, Patrick Henry's Give Me Liberty or Give Me Death speech. All right. Number five, I tossed around number five for a minute, but I got to go with Frederick Douglass. Some call it the hypocrisy of the American slavery. Others, the meaning of the 4th of July to the Negro. That's got to be my number five. Honorable mention, JFK's.
0: JFK. Actually, with this country.
1: For him, but that one, his inaugural address because of the hope, but then his Ich bin Berliner speech. Either one, but JFK definitely belongs on there. You got to put Ronald Reagan's.
0: Mr. Gorbachev, tear down this wall.
1: And then the final one would be George Washington's farewell address. After two terms, it's over.
0: It's over.
1: It's over.
0: He dropped the mic on him.
1: Yes, right. Lest we forget.
0: Let us forget.
1: That is our five list for today.
0: So anyway, we are just excited about what's going on, and we have an exciting show today. We have, he's not a stranger to the show. You want to introduce our buddy?
1: We want to welcome back to the program a community activist, community fundraiser, all-around good guy, Robert Mathis. Welcome back to the program.
2: Hey, how y'all doing? Good to be here.
0: Good, sir. Right. Nice to see you.
1: Well, yes, Rob, every time you come, you have something new and exciting to share with us. But before we jump into that, tell people a little bit about yourself and some of the things you're involved in the community.
2: My name is Rob Mathis. I am the CEO and founder of City Boy Corporation in North Muskegon. It is a nonprofit devoted to the community. It's a organization that gives back to the community. All the food, all the clothing, housewares, furniture, everything that we get is absolutely free to anybody that needs it.
1: Mm-hmm. Okay. And so you mentioned a couple of weeks ago you had some new announcement that you couldn't drop yet, but you ready today?
2: Yes. As you know, we are going to have a fundraiser called the Winter Games. Now, I'm bringing this to Muskegon because I wanted to do something in Muskegon that have something great for the community. There's other organizations that have different type of events to raise money for the different causes that they have. This cause here is for the impact that it's going to have on the community. To have a domino game and a spade game back-to-back in November for the domino game, the spade game in December is going to be epic. Now, the prizes are $6,000 to the winners. Now, the money that I'm raising, I always do things in which I can figure out a way to give back to the community. What way to give back is to make this prize like this.
1: All right.
2: And have the bragging rights for the year.
0: I'm just wondering how you're going to do that without engaging the trash talking, because this is going to be a whole lot of trash talking.
2: We're going to try to keep it mild. And I'm please, let's just keep it PG-13. Okay?
0: It's domino and spades. Come on now.
2: I know, but, you know, I want it to be fun and exciting for people. I mean, it's going to be elimination in waves, you know. So the way I got it staged, I'm going to have 100 people come in the morning, going to play down to the last person, and that person to sit out. And then the midday, we're going to have another, the next 100 people going to play until the last person, until I get to my top three. And then we're going to have the last game at, I think it's like 6 o'clock, and winner take all, you know. And listen, there is no second place. No second place.
0: Sir. No second place.
3: People don't remember. You're winning or you're losing.
0: Yeah. That's right. Yeah. Yeah. You're either winning or you're losing.
2: In dominoes, you know, when I was younger, I used to play with some older guys. They taught me how to play. And we used to play for 25 cent a point. So whatever you lose by, you got to pay that amount of money. Okay. So you didn't want to lose.
1: All right.
2: You know, so I'm just... You know how it is. The winner get the prom queen.
1: Oh, wow.
2: Okay. And you get the bag, too.
0: Nobody remembers second place. Sorry.
2: That's right. Nobody.
1: Wow. So is there a fee to sign up for the tournament?
2: The fee is $50. Now, the fee covers your, you get a badge, you get a shirt, and it's going to be catered by Randers Kitchen. It's going to be food there, so they're going to be able to eat some food while they're there, and it's free.
0: Wow. Now, where's the location? Where's this going to be?
2: It's going to be at the Faulkner Center in Northern Shores, right there on Seminole.
1: Mm-hmm.
0: Okay.
1: And what's the, give us the date. And
2: it's going to be November 7th for the domino game. And
0: December 6th.
2: And December 6th for the spades.
0: A couple days away from my birthday.
2: Yeah.
0: Ooh-wee.
1: So...
0: This is epic.
1: I vaguely know dominoes. I wouldn't call myself a domino player. So you sign up as individuals. It's going to be how many people will be playing at one time?
2: Okay, it's going to be head up.
1: Okay.
2: It's not where it's four people. It's going to be head up.
0: Oh, this is head up.
2: This is one-on-one? I'm going to have 16 tables set up.
1: Oh, man.
2: Okay, so I'm going to have people paired up all around on these tables, and the winner get up and step off, the loser, I mean, get you something to eat and go home.
1: Mono eat mono, huh?
2: You know?
1: So there's no strategies, no two against one. It's just...
2: No.
1: All right.
2: No. This is for the bag. I mean, like, if you're going to be named the domino champion of Muskegon, and you're going to walk away with the belt.
1: All right.
0: Oh, come on now.
2: I got a belt.
1: You got a belt?
0: You got the belt?
2: Snap! With the belt in the bag. I mean, what better way? We're going to set it off here in Muskegon, and the $6,000 in cash prizes is just another way to say thank you to my people here in Muskegon.
0: This is awesome.
1: Well, I've heard we have a few people in Muskegon think they can play dominoes. I've heard that. So I don't know if...
0: I'm in the domino group.
1: You're in the domino group?
0: Yeah.
1: So y'all think y'all can play?
0: They can play. I'm not up to their speed. I'm just donating for the cause with them.
1: Okay, all right. Well, the challenge has been thrown out there.
2: Yeah.
1: All right.
2: And it's in the region, if you've seen some of my advertising, 300 is my prize is based on 300 players. So okay. 300, that's why I say the brave 300 coming through.
0: The mighty 300.
2: The mighty 300. 300.
1: All right.
2: Yeah, so in the same way with the spades game.
0: How original.
1: So the spades is 101? Teams?
2: It's teams.
1: Teams?
2: Yep.
1: Okay. So now we're going to need a referee because, you know, folks be working
0: on going to have to have
1: they eye winks and, you know.
2: It's going to be, they got the hand motions. You know, around there, you know, I'm going to try to make it as legitimate as possible. And, you know, we're going to have security there just in case there's, you know, problems. But it, for the most part, it's this these games here in Muskegon is going to bring a lot of people. Next week, I'm going to be advertising on WSNX because I want those people that hear that radio station to come to Muskegon and challenge my Muskegon players here.
0: They don't want none.
2: They don't want. That's what I'm. That's what
0: they
2: I'm
0: don't want.
2: Find
0: none.
2: Out.
1: All right.
2: That's what I want to find out. The money is up for grabs for whoever is the best.
1: Okay.
0: What an original idea. So, Muskegon, you here? Do you play dominoes? You play spades? Now we know we do, but how good are you? Now put your money where your mouth is.
2: Put your money where
0: for a good cause.
2: Bet on black. Let's go.
0: Bet on black.
1: All right.
0: All right. I ain't mad at you. Black on crack.
1: So quiet as is kept. I'm a little bit of a spade player.
0: Okay.
1: So now what's going to be the rules? How we playing in those teams? We playing with sandbags, jokers. How these games going to be set up?
2: I'm still going over it with the judge committee. I think it's just going to be straight.
1: Okay.
2: Straight spades, no jokers, none of that.
1: Okay.
2: I want people to hurry up and get eliminated.
1: Yeah,
2: I really want you to think
1: straight up some skill. Yeah.
0: Let's get our signals.
1: Let's
0: work out our signals.
1: I got some family members. Look, they're not allowed to talk, look at each other, because their cheating is legendary. All right. You got some skills.
2: You got to have some skills. You know, right. Regarding the spades, I mean, those players have got to be really cohesive with each other, and you know how the game goes. If you lead with this, I know you better come back with this.
0: You better come back.
1: Man, but look,
2: we ain't losing.
1: But folks been banned from people's house. How you gonna play that back? Yeah. Oh man.
0: So tell people. You created this, but what is your foundation all about? And talk a little bit more about that, because people that haven't heard about it, talk a little bit about your foundation.
2: Okay, so the foundation of City Boy, it's about giving back to the community. And, you know, a lot of organizations here in other cities, they take people's gift. Your donation to an organization is a gift.
0: Mm-hmm.
2: So they take your gift and they sell it.
1: Mm-hmm.
2: Okay, I'm trying to create something with City Boy that's self-sustainable, where we have fundraisers that pay for everything that we want to give away for free. Okay, the food, all events that we do, everything is free. All you have to do is just show up for the event. It's already paid for you by City Boy and some of the sponsors that come on. And it's just a beautiful way to give back to the community. We created City Boys so that it's an organization that's always going to be giving to the community. I don't want to be out there, you know, soliciting, you know, asking people for money. I want to come up with concepts and ideas to raise money in our community so I can give it directly back to the community.
0: Right.
2: I take those dollars in and buy personal hygiene items. And like my wife and I go out to the different homeless communities and give out blessing bags that have, you know, deodorant, food, clothing in there, just to help sustain them and try to get them some help to come in. It's just part of my platform to give back to the community. It's different ways. So
1: now what's behind that? I mean, and you make a point of, you know, you want to be self-sustaining and raising funds as opposed to going asking for donors.
2: Okay.
1: And I'm not saying it's one judge one, but you have a specific reason why you're saying you want to do it that way.
2: What I found out when we first started City Boy is that grants are hard to come by. Everybody want the same grant. They come up with $10,000 grant for whatever. You got 150 organizations competing for that grant.
1: Yes.
2: Only one of them going to get it. So I figure I better figure out something to make City Boy itself sustainable.
1: Okay.
2: So we do different fun. We have Bad Mom Prom. We do that once a year to raise money for City Boy. We do. I do bingo every Monday night at Select Bingo Hall. Doors open at 4 o'clock on Mondays.
1: Okay.
2: And come to our game and help us keep the lights on and keep doing good work in the community. And it's because it's all about giving back. It's not about what you know, receiving. It's about giving back to your community, you know.
1: Mm-hmm.
2: And I want to be remembered as a person that was always giving, you know, and just doing, trying to do good in the community, show them it's a different way, you know.
0: Educate Muskegon and let people know out there that I've been living under a rock. Let them know that there is a homeless problem.
2: There is, definitely. Homeless communities right in the Heights. I mean, all you see all these buildings with the windows knocked out. There's people living in those buildings.
1: Mm-hmm.
2: You know, I see some of them walking up and down the street. I pull over. They're like, hey, you all right? You need something to eat? You know, I wished I had a building. I'm trying to get work to get a building where I can put everything in so I can have a place to temporarily house the unhoused and offer a place where they can come get a shower, wash their clothes, decompress for a minute before you go back out and do whatever it is that you do. I want you to know, want people to know that you're loved here in our community.
1: Mm-hmm.
2: And you're not just like a leper, how you just oust from the community. I want you to know we loved and we want to take care of you. And I try to do fundraisers so I can raise money so I can give it to these people, you know. So
0: that's good that you just mentioned that they're not a leper. You know, people are $400 away from a catastrophe. I mean, as far as their bank account. And some people, it's tight and it's rough out there. And the thing is right now, what do you say to people that are judgmental of these people, like get a job and all this kind of stuff, that they don't understand that it's bigger than that?
2: It's people that's out here in our community that are homeless because of, I talked to one guy, his wife died, and he couldn't take it. He left his home, and he just became a hermit. He didn't know, he was devastated. And he'd been living out in the woods. I met another veteran who was from Iraq, and he just couldn't deal with society, and just a lot of different. Everybody has their own problems.
1: Mm-hmm.
2: It's not. We shouldn't be the ones judging them. We should be the ones that's trying to help them overcome whatever their problem is. Don't be, you know, the person that's judging them. Ask them, say, hey, what can I do?
0: There you go.
2: To change your situation today. I can get you something to eat. Do you need some help? I can contact somebody at the, West Michigan Works, or what is that place? You know, it's Michigan Works or something to help you get a job. I mean, it's got to be something that we can do to help you.
1: Mm-hmm.
2: You know, you come to my organization, you get free food, you can get clothes, everything you need, you know. But I want to change your situation to whereas you won't be back out in the streets. You came across an organization that helped you get housing to change your situation from being unhoused to housed.
1: Mm-hmm.
2: You know, if you were unemployed, I got somebody that can help you get a job, get you some training, or whatever it is that you need to change your life. That's what you need. You don't need people driving past. People be scared. They don't even want to look at the people. You know, they stand right on the side of your car with a sign. You look at them. You know they hurt. You know they hungry. Mm-hmm. And you staring straight ahead, and they like, you know, can you give me a dollar or something? I'm hungry out. And then some of them have signs, we'll work for food, you know.
1: Mm-hmm.
2: Stuff like that. Help them. You know, take them up to your church like, hey, look, come up to the church. Help me cut the grass.
1: Mm-hmm.
2: Come up over here and let's go to this park. Pick up all the trash in the park and I'll give you some money.
1: Mm-hmm.
2: Yeah. Do something for them. You don't have, you can help them.
1: Yeah.
2: You know, don't look at them and just discard them.
1: Yeah.
2: like they're trash. These are people. These are human beings. Yeah. They should. They're God's people too.
0: Right. Before you go over to your neighbor's house with a lawn blower blowing off their stuff, look at the cut your own grass.
2: Yeah. Absolutely.
0: For real.
1: Yeah. Right. We live in a cynical world. What are you and your wife getting out of this? Why are you doing this?
2: I love my community, uh-huh. You know, and originally I'm from Detroit, and my family mad that I stay up here in Muskegon, right. You know, but I tell them, like, man, I just love the people up there, yeah. You know, it's a different breed of people, you know, I know family by the way they look, you mm-hmm. know, I say, you're a Wilson, or you're this type of, you know, because mm-hmm. you know them, you know, the mamas, the daddies, and yeah. everything, and I just love that community network here in Muskegon. And I want to do something in Muskegon that's going to be carried forward. So when I step down from City Boy, somebody can just come up in there and do the same exact thing, and it just extend the levels in which we could touch people and change their lives to make it better.
0: What are some of the things that people say to you that are homeless or are in need?
2: Oh, man. I had a girl, a little young girl, she was abused by one of her relatives, and she ran away from home. Mm-hmm. And it was sad talking to her. And she just lost it because she couldn't believe that person would do that to them. And they ashamed. Well, she was ashamed, and she didn't want to be around nobody. So she be in these little homeless communities where don't nobody know her from her family, mm-hmm. and she's loved in those communities. They tight-knit little communities. You gotta know some of the people to even get in there.
1: Yeah.
2: You know, so it's just mm-hmm. about helping, man, because, like I said, you don't know what changed in their life. What was that thing that just made them snap and break to where they just like, oh, my God, okay, I'm going to do something. I got to get out of here. And they don't want to come back to whatever it is. Just leave everything. But there's help out there.
1: Okay. Let's tell people again about what we're doing to try to, what City Boy's doing to try to deal with some of these issues in our community. Let's talk about the event again.
2: Okay. The Winter Games.
1: Winter Games.
2: The Winter Games a fundraiser to help with City Boy so we can buy more food, more personal hygiene items to do more for the community. You know, it's like I said, it's about giving back. It's not about taking donations, you know, and selling them.
0: When you first said Winter Games, I was thinking that Pastor Melvin and I were going to have to get a bobsled team together.
1: Thick socks.
2: You know, I put a lot of thought into that, and I was thinking that, you know, during the wintertime, everybody is in the house.
0: Yes.
2: They don't have
0: nothing
2: to do.
0: Mm-hmm.
2: You know, in Muskegon, people can't wait till the summertime where they can get out. You see kids out there right when the sun come out, it's still snow on the ground, and they out in the basketball court shooting basketball.
1: Uh-huh.
2: Okay? You lock down all this time. There's nothing to do. I mean, even going out to, you know, like clubs and stuff like that, it sometimes can be hazardous. Mm-hmm. You know, I want to create something in the winter that people can get out and look forward to and have some fun and potentially win some money.
0: I think this is going to turn into an annual event here.
2: Yes, it is.
1: All right.
2: Yes, it is.
1: Because once you get the belt.
0: Once you get the belt.
1: Somebody want to take it from me.
0: Mm-hmm. It's whatever. Talk to people. You touched a little bit about it a little bit when we passed people. And you see the signs and stuff like that. And immediately we go into judgmental mode. If I give a dollar, they're going to go to the drugs or they're going to go get something to drink. Talk a little bit about, you know, we're here to give. Now, what they do, some people are going to do that. I can't lie. But a lot of people are in need right now. Talk a little bit about that.
2: Well, if people are skeptical about giving to the people that you see on the side of the road, if they got a sign and say, I'm hungry, if you don't want to give them no money, go to Burger King, grab them a bag of food, come mm-hmm. back and just pull up and give it to them. Just mm-hmm. roll up, roll down the window, and like, here, You said you was hungry. I got you something to eat. Mm-hmm. You know, Lord may move me to where I want to do this for you.
0: That's okay? Good.
2: So you don't have to give them cash. Mm-hmm. You know, like the blessing bags that I give away is full of things that they're going to use. Food, like, you know, pool top food where they can eat it, proteins and stuff like the toothbrush, toothpaste, mm-hmm. socks. In the wintertime, we're giving out gloves, blankets, anything to make their life a little bit better. Pull up, reach my back seat, grab a bag, and just give it to them.
0: That's
2: and I sit down, and people, man, they open them bags up, and they start crying because they like, man, nobody's ever done this to me before. I even, you know, took them to the Rotary Club. So I'm in Rotary. I took a bunch of bags to the club, explained to them what it is, and told them to take the bags with them into the community, wherever they are. If they see somebody, just give them the bag.
0: Mm-hmm.
2: You don't have to give them no money. Just mm-hmm. give them the bag and see what the reaction, what you're going to get. Oh, my God. They came back, Rob, man, I can't believe how this bag changed this person's life.
0: Mm-hmm.
2: So they come back to me telling me all the stories. I'm like, that's what I'm talking about.
0: That's
2: it's
0: good.
2: About giving.
0: That's yes, good.
2: Yeah. Just give us some, you know.
1: You know, what that makes me remind me of is, you know, the whole story about what would Jesus do back when it first started, when he
2: yes.
1: told everybody money and said, go out and do something good for somebody, mm-hmm. you know, for people to make that connection. It's like, I'm not asking you to give some of yourself. Just give this to somebody and look for the reaction.
2: Right.
1: And some people maybe need that jump start,
2: mm-hmm.
1: you know, of let you do it and see how it feels. You know, and we know the experience of just doing something for somebody when you're not looking for something in return. You're doing
2: absolutely.
1: It for them.
2: For the love.
1: You know, and how we get the next generation to understand that especially. Because
2: mm-hmm.
1: Most of us grew up with parents or grandparents that did that, but how we get this next generation also understand this idea of help other people.
2: Yeah.
0: So, once again, we're at the bottom of the hour. Give us the details of the event again.
2: Okay, the Winter Games happening at the Faulkner Center. The Spades game is going to be November the 7th. The Domino game is going to be December the 6th. It's a $50 entry fee. Your fee is going to cover your badge, your shirt, and the food at the event. Come out. Support the event. It's going to be epic, and this is going to be an annual event for our community, bringing the positiveness into Muskegon and also competitiveness from other people, and we're going to see who's the best. And I'm betting on you, Muskegon, that you're going to bring this belt home and keep it home.
1: Uh-oh.
2: Okay?
0: Okay, remember, so now November 7th, Domino game, it's one-on-one. December 6th, Spades is teams.
2: Mm-hmm.
0: So let's get that out. Robert, thank you so much for coming in again.
2: Absolutely.
0: Bless you, sir. We appreciate all you do.
2: Thank you.
1: All right.
0: All right, we're at the bottom of the hour. You were watching or listening to Community Focus this September 18, 2026. It's time to show some love to our sponsors. You could be one, too. We'll see you in a couple minutes.
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4: There's a place to share gossip about the office party fun, and a place to share the story you tell everyone. There's a place to share a laugh about when things went wrong, and a place to share the video of you dancing to your song. There's a place to share spare change, lunch, and your time. But we could all be better at sharing how we're feeling inside. 76% of employees have struggled with at least one issue that affected their mental health. When you share, you're not alone. There's a place to share gossip about the office party fun, and a place to share the story you tell everyone. There's a place to share a laugh about when things went wrong, and a place to share the video owe you dancing to your song. There's a place to share spare change, lunch, and your time. But we could all be better at sharing how we're feeling inside. 76% of employees have struggled with at least one issue that affected their mental health. When you share, you're not alone.
5: I've always loved space and football. Growing up, some people told me I had to choose. But here's the deal. You can be great at more than one thing. And getting involved in STEM opens up your world to a universe of opportunities in life. This is my time.

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1: A long way back. Introduce my friend, please.
2: He's no stranger to Muskegon and West Michigan. Would you join me in welcoming to the program Apostle John Evans? Welcome, sir.
3: All right. Thank you so much. God bless you. Good to be here.
1: Apostle, how are you doing?
3: Man, pretty good for a man my age.
2: All right.
1: Tell people a little bit about yourself.
3: Well, so a native of Muncie, Indiana. I was born in Muncie, Indiana at Ball State Hospital. So at a young age, they called me the bounce back kid.
2: Okay.
3: Then I moved to Pontiac, Michigan. And from Pontiac, Michigan, I worked for GM. GM transferred us to Grand Rapids in 1983. And then from there, came to Muskegon in 1990. And found my home here. So I've been here ever since.
2: Okay. All right. And I just say, what's going on with you? What's new with you these days? I haven't seen in a little while, but I know we're here to talk about your book, but what things are going on with you these days?
3: Yeah. So, of course, I've been married for 29 years to my love, Vicki Evans, and I have four children, Jeremiah, Jonathan, Mercy, and Miracle. And six grandchildren, and my baby girl Miracle just moved to Dallas with all of her siblings. And so we are empty nesters, and I may be a little bit different. I don't like it.
2: You don't like it?
3: Don't like it. 46 years I've had kids in my house.
2: Okay.
3: Jeremiah's 46. I know I don't look like I have 46-year-old. But yeah, and so it happened. We loaded up the truck, and she didn't move to Beverly, but she moved, moved to Dallas. And so I thought it would be great and wonderful. You know, you can run around, whatever, whatever. So she's got this little dog, and so the house gets so quiet. Usually you hear with the little dog running around.
2: Yes.
3: And so Miracle, come on, we got to go to church. I'm coming, Daddy. And so all of that has ceased. And so I like noise.
2: Okay.
3: I really do. I'm one of these guys that like noise.
2: So you're in a new season, huh?
3: I'm in a new season.
2: All right.
3: And I don't like it. So if you guys can help,
2: Well, I'm not there yet. I'll let you know. I'm looking forward to seeing what that's like.
1: I tell you that I'm there and I love it.
2: You love it?
1: I love it. It took a second.
3: It took
1: a second, but I love it.
3: Okay. Yeah, well, a lot of my friends out west, they say, Evans, you're going to love it, da-da-da-da. I say, well, just pray for me because we're...
2: the loving part ain't come yet. Oh, wow.
3: Yeah, well, just turned 70 in June.
2: My
3: birthday's on Juneteenth, June 19th, so I turned 70 years old.
2: All right.
3: The wife gave me some kind of serious birthday celebration that it was just incredible.
2: Awesome.
3: But
2: awesome.
3: I guess I feel like I'm 35, so because 35, isn't it the new 70?
2: It's got to be. It's got to be. Okay. All right.
1: It better be.
3: It better be.
1: It better be. All right. Apostle, you have always been one that really believed in being in the community. Talk about that.
3: Yeah, so some years ago, I was afforded to be one of the counselors at Camp Tall Turf.
2: Okay.
3: And I went there. It was a singles camp, single moms, single dads. And so I volunteered to go. And while I was there, met so many people. Afterwards, I got a phone call from a guy from Calvin College. Mm-hmm. And he said, would you like to be on this pilot program, Calvin College and Kellogg's is going to give $300,000 to some churches to help the community. I said, I'm all in.
1: All in.
3: Feet. And so we opened up a learning center with computers and after school tutoring.

0: We take the kids to Circuit City Classic and all sorts of things. We were feeding the community 26,000 pounds of food every other week.
1: Wow.
0: And so on street corners, going here, going there, witnessing. And so, yeah, man, we've always been in the community, going to the schools, at the assemblies, giving away food and having fun and free books. And so it's just been my thing. I just love it because I came from, I didn't even know how poor I was when I grew up. I don't know.
1: I can tell you how poor I was.
0: Yeah, because we would be in line and we get these raisins with black and white, powdered eggs, powdered milk. And, and I thought we was just doing wonderful.
1: And that block of cheese that you can melt with a water's torch, but it was good.
0: Government cheese.
1: Hey. That government cheese and peanut butter.
2: 50 ways to cook that cheese and make it right.
1: All right.
0: You ain't had no macaroni until you had that government
1: cheese. Have not.
0: Yeah, so, but yeah, man, we just loved it and just yet in the community, loving people. And so that's kind of a little bit of my background. We're still giving away hundreds of books every single week.
1: Wow.
2: Well, speaking of books, you talk about the idea that reading is important. You know, I know you're a man, believes in studying, but you've been doing some writing.
0: Yeah. I've been doing some writing.
2: Let's talk about that a little bit.
0: So my first book is, and here's what was funny. I was trying to get here today and couldn't even find my first book. As you can tell,
2: it's been
0: through the storm.
1: All right.
0: Okay. And so I finally found it. It's not my fault, but it is my time. And so this was my first book, my bestseller. I call it my New York bestseller, but anyway.
2: All right.
0: And so where I talk about in this book is how to bounce back from loss.
1: Oh, that's good.
2: Okay.
0: How to bounce back from grief. As you know, April of 95, my high school sweetheart passed away, Faye Evans. We had been married 17 years with two boys.
2: Mm-hmm.
0: And she had a brain aneurysm. And in about a week... And you know what? Even though it's been over 30 years, it's still a part of my life.
2: Sure,
0: and some things you never necessarily get over, and I teach people, you just have to deal with it.
2: Yeah.
0: It's kind of like living in Michigan. You don't like the snow.
1: When you said that, I was just sitting over here thinking, amazing that you and I haven't known each other that long. I remember that like yesterday.
0: Yeah, we've known each other a long time.
1: Wow.
0: I'm not going to tell your age, but...
2: you wasn't a baby.
1: I wasn't a baby.
2: You know, Pastor, I think it may be time for a re-release of that. You know, that's an ongoing issue.
0: Yeah,
2: with people,
0: And even as you say that, with COVID, I did not know how popular this book would be. People losing family members, not being able... 40 years in the ministry... And I had never been told no, that I couldn't go to ICU any of the hospitals.
2: Mm-hmm.
0: But during that time, I would go up, show my ID. We know you, blah, blah, blah, but you cannot go up.
2: Yes.
0: And so people had to die alone with me on the other end of the phone.
2: Mm.
0: And family members was getting this book.
2: Yeah.
0: And so it's good and it's bad. It's kind of a... I think it was one of the fellas that wrote a book, Twin Cities. It was the best of times and the worst of times.
2: Dickens, yes. Yeah.
0: Yeah. And so I ran out of the book.
2: Well, that's a good thing.
0: That's a good thing, yeah. And so what I had to do was to write a second edition.
2: Okay.
0: And so I think that's a little bit of what we're here today.
2: Okay.
0: People began to deal with loss. And I'm not going to call her name, but when the... person in office in Lansing said that the pastors were of non-essential.
2: Mm.
0: And people were dying left and right. Funeral homes were being filled.
2: Yes.
0: And it made me feel a certain kind of way.
2: Mm-hmm.
0: So when I went to the doctor went down the list, you know, have you felt this? Are you a drinker? Are you a smoker? Are you feeling depressed? I'm like, yes.
2: Because
0: it just made me feel a certain kind of way that I couldn't get up to minister to people, pray for people.
2: Yes.
0: They had to, you know, very few people supposedly could come to church.
2: Yeah.
0: And so I had to deal with that. Of course, God made a way, got me out. I kind of snapped out of it after a while. But I realized how many people were dying alone. and their families needed to know how to deal with it.
2: Yes.
0: Because usually you can hold somebody's hand. Usually you can embrace somebody. You're there with their last breath. But people were dying alone. And I did not know that this book would become so popular and so needed, because it teaches on how to deal with loss.
1: And people are still dying alone.
2: Yes.
0: Still dying alone.
1: Talk a little bit. I want you to talk to the men, because we are terrible with our emotions and dealing with our emotions.
0: Well, of course, born in 1956, uncles and cousins, be strong. Men don't cry. Real men don't cry.
2: Yeah.
0: It's kind of like sticks and stones will break your bones, but words will never hurt you. One of the biggest lies I've ever told.
2: For sure, yeah.
0: Okay, because words hurt.
2: Yes. Mm-hmm.
0: And so men are human, too.
2: Mm-hmm.
0: And so they need to be able to release these emotions, and that's why we have tear ducts. And so men need to be honest with their emotions and go ahead and let it out. Instead of keeping it in, it bottles up.
2: Mm-hmm.
0: And with the vicissitudes of life, the heartbreak and the storms and the lack of employment and divorce and all these things that's going on, we need a place that we can release it openly and feel like it's okay.
2: Yeah. Mm-hmm. Yes.
0: And even on our service on Sunday, we had a ministry gift there, that and the word was, it's okay not to be okay.
2: Mm. Yes.
0: And so men need to know that, especially because they've been fed this, baloney that men don't need to cry and show emotions. And we do.
2: Yeah.
0: I catch some guys after the funeral and after they lose a person, they haven't grieved.
2: Yeah.
0: And it can cause a problem.
2: Mm-hmm. Yes.
0: And even when you go to the hospital, or you go to the doctor, you may be eating right and doing drinking right, but stress cannot be seen.
2: Yeah.
0: But it comes through the blood pressure.
2: It screams at
0: it screams at
2: it, yes.
0: Yeah, so men need to be have a vehicle and be given the yes sign that they can cry and they can show their emotions.
1: That's good. Okay.
2: So talk a little bit about, we want people to buy the book, check out the book, but talk a little bit about what the journey the book takes us through and what you hope people get out of reading your book.
0: Well, yeah, first of all, of course, I give my story of what I went through. And I never thought I'd be a writer. I flunked speech twice.
2: Okay.
0: And the second time, my mama became a teacher. She said, baby.
2: When they start with baby, you better pay attention to that.
0: Yeah. So she went to, she got her driver's license at 36. And then she went to Oakland University and got her teacher's degree.
2: OU alum. Yeah. Shout out to OU.
0: Woo, woo. All right. she said, baby, you bets not, bets.
2: Bets,
0: you bets, bets not flunk that speech one more again.
2: That wasn't going to happen again.
1: It seems that they said that bets.
2: Yeah.
0: It's kind of like Fenton, too. I can't find
2: Fenton, too, yeah. But you know what it meant.
0: I knew what it meant, right? I passed it because I was afraid of getting up in front of people. Never knowing that would be my journey.
1: Your calling.
0: My calling.
2: Yes,
0: be in front of people. And so I began to, at the loss of my wife, I began to put this book together through messages. And a couple of the topics was it's the three of us.
2: Mm-hmm.
0: And I began to tell my story of how I went through, even the five stages of grief, the anger, the denial, the neglect, the blame, and the depression. I went through all of that, and quote unquote, a pastor. And so I had to make sure that I grieved properly, but there was people around me that wouldn't let me grieve.
1: Really?
2: They throw scriptures at you? How you supposed to feel?
0: Yeah. They said things like, do you still have the vision?
1: Oh, man.
0: And if I can just be so blunt, my wife, she was not all the way cold, wasn't even buried.
2: Mm.
0: And they came to me and said, do you still have the vision? See that quiet guy right there?
2: Yeah.
0: And so.
2: Wow. Are you trying to get out to bed the next day?
0: I'm trying to get out to bed.
2: Oh, wow.
0: I'm laying there reaching over to what I'm used to, a warm body next to me, and it's gone. And then I've got to deal with these two boys.
2: Mm-hmm.
0: I believe John John was 9, Jeremiah was 12. And they want to know, do you still have the vision? I wanted to say something. I don't know if you've ever been this close to backslide.
2: Yes, sir.
1: I look at it this way. You land hands on the sick, or you giving them the fivefold ministry.
2: Yes, yes.
1: But we got to go to our board, John Carlton. Thank you, Apostle John Evans, for keeping it real.
0: Yeah, that's one of the things that I think a lot of people just really love about our ministry is, as they say, dude, we just got to keep it a buck.
2: Yes.
0: Got to keep
2: it
0: 100 with folks, because people can, they can, you know, trump your card. They can see you. There's some people that maybe don't know God, but they can see you. They know if you're real or if you Memorex. They know if you fake or you faking the funk or whatever. They know that.
2: Yeah.
0: And so we just keep it real with folks. You know what? I'm hurting today. I feel like hurting somebody.
1: Yeah.
0: Sometimes we be too spiritual.
2: Yes.
0: We so spiritually minded, we're no earthly good.
2: Yes.
0: And what people, especially men, are looking for is somebody that's real.
2: Yes.
0: Ain't nobody that's out to get me, somebody that's for me, and that's been where they are.
2: Yes.
0: And you can't take nobody where you ain't never been.
2: Okay. Mm.
0: And so that's what we do. We let people know that this is how it is. This is what the book talks about. We know you, Jesus, me and my three boys. I felt like giving up. And sometimes people feel like, well, you're spiritual, you're saved, and all, you're a pastor.
2: Yeah.
0: Do you ever feel like giving up? Oh, no, I love the Lord. Yes.
2: When you hear somebody say, I mean, we don't have to judge you, but you almost think, it's hard to believe.
0: It's
2: hard to believe any pastor hadn't thought about giving up at some point.
1: There's a lot of people, you know, throwing, well, she was a believer. You know where she's gone. You should be celebrating right now. Yeah. I know that was thrown at you.
0: Oh, yeah, that was thrown at me. And while that was thrown at me, I had the towel in my hand.
2: Throw in the towel, Rocky, throw in the towel. Well, yeah, isn't that something?
0: And if I'm real, real honest with you, I did. I threw the towel in.
2: Mm-hmm.
0: See, I'm a son of the church, which means I wasn't out there clubbing and drinking and, can you say, sexually promiscuity. I want to say something else, but don't lie, but I'll just leave it at that. I wasn't out there doing that. I was a son of the church.
2: Yeah. Mm-hmm.
0: Saved at 14, for
2: real.
0: Okay,
2: all right.
0: I had a God experience in my neighborhood. I was robbing folk, though, but I didn't know the fella was on the porch with a double barrel shotgun when I was about to rob it.
2: Okay.
0: That helped get me to the Lord.
2: Put it in the right direction.
0: Yeah, that helped me put it in the right direction.
1: Yeah. Thank you, Smith and Wesson.
2: Yeah, Deacon Smith and Deacon Wesson.
0: Deacon Smith and Deacon Wesson.
2: Right.
0: And
2: yeah.
0: Reverend 9mm. And so I was, and the steps creep where I was about to go up there, and the fella, I felt something go, and the old man was on the porch. I don't know if he had got a revelation or somebody had tipped or blew the whistle. Maybe it was a whistleblower back then. At midnight, I'm running down the street. Boom!
2: Ooh.
0: He pulled the trigger. And it was like I could feel the buckshots.
2: Oh, my goodness.
0: And that was on a Saturday night. That Sunday helped the altar.
1: Did you hold down that altar Sunday?
2: Couldn't get there fast enough. Could you?
0: You know, some people say, I found the Lord. He wasn't lost. He found me.
2: Yes, yes.
0: And so, yeah, and I felt like after all of that, married, my high school sweetheart, none of that stuff going on in my life, and why me? And so that's in the book, too.
2: Okay.
0: Why? A lot of people ask that when they lose a lover. Why me?
2: Yeah.
0: Especially teenagers.
2: And
0: husband losing a wife, or wife losing a husband. Why me? And so when I began to ask that question, man, this was a hard one. It was like, why not you?
2: Yeah.
1: That's good.
2: So how long after your wife passing did you write the book?
0: 1998. She passed in 95.
2: Okay. Okay.
0: And a friend of mine, Louis Greenup, they call him the love doctor.
2: Okay.
0: Yeah, he travels the world, did Manpower with Jakes and all that.
2: Okay.
0: He was my mentor.
2: Okay.
0: My pastor was Pastor Walter Bushell.
2: Okay.
0: Still is for 53 years.
1: Okay. Oh.
0: Yeah.
1: Nice.
2: Yeah. That's awesome.
0: And Mr. Tisa, I pity the fool to say something bad about him.
2: Yeah.
0: We ain't on the air, are we?
1: Yes, we
2: yes,
1: are.
2: Sir. Live.
0: Okay. And so he came from Baton Rouge, Louisiana, because I wouldn't come out of my bedroom except for Sunday mornings. People was bamming on my door. My mama would bring me lunch to my door.
2: Mm-hmm.
0: Only people that could get in was my two boys. I would not come out. I was in depression for real,
2: mm-hmm.
0: for months. He took his own money, caught a flight, came from Baton Rouge, almost knocked my bedroom door down because he loved me for real.
1: Mm-hmm.
0: And said, Evans, you and your boys is coming with me.
2: Mm-hmm.
0: I said, Doc, I can't come. He said, Doc, it ain't a question. He said, throw you some, I'll say underwear, but that ain't what he said. Get your boys together. We got on a plane that day, and he flew me to Baton Rouge, Louisiana, to stay with him and his wife for about 6 weeks.
2: Okay.
0: And he poured into me every day.
2: Mm-hmm.
0: And he had what was called When Shepherds Bleed. Bishop T.D. Jakes came to dedicate mm-hmm. his land, and T.D. Mm-hmm. Jakes grabbed me
2: mm-hmm.
0: and says, no regrets.
2: Okay.
0: You did all you could do.
1: Mm-hmm.
0: God's raising you up for another chapter mm-hmm. of your life.
2: Okay.
0: And from that day to this, it was Bishop T.D. Jakes, and then it became Thomas Dexter.
2: Mm-hmm. Okay.
0: As real people. Mm-hmm. People say whatever they want to say, but the Jakes I know.
2: Yeah.
0: It ain't the Jakes I heard about. It was the Jakes whose arms I was in.
2: Mm-hmm.
0: And Bishop John Williams was at this meeting, and he remembered. He's gone with a great cloud of witnesses
2: mm-hmm.
0: of Church of the Living God.
2: Oh, yeah.
0: He said, Evans, I remember
2: mm-hmm.
0: when Jakes did that to you.
2: Okay.
0: And that helped me.
2: Yeah.
0: Apostle Louis Greenup. You need people.
2: Yes, yes.
0: Mm-hmm. You need people to help you.
1: Come on.
0: I don't care how strong you are, mm-hmm. how many degrees you have, how much money you have. Death is not prejudice.
2: Mm. Mm-hmm.
0: You need people to help you, to help restore you and to pour into you. And so even though I wanted to be alone, but that was my vice. Loneliness and being by myself. I wasn't getting better. I was just trying to deal with what I didn't even have because it was an experience that I'd never been through.
1: Talk a little bit, you know, pastors, ministers, people in the fivefold, what they need, a circle of people that they can talk and be around with and be real with.
0: That's so good. I have what I call a life circle.
2: Okay.
0: And these six guys, they gathered around me even when I was single.
2: Mm-hmm.
0: And I didn't like it.
2: Yeah.
0: Being married for 17 years, I didn't like being single. I mean, mm-hmm. I got married, I think, at 22. So, you know, I'm in this thing for a while.
2: Mm-hmm.
0: And so I gave them the liberty to ask me anything.
2: Mm-hmm.
0: Evans, you been drinking? Evans, when's the last time you had sex? Evans, mm-hmm. All personal questions. And I signed the treaty saying that I would answer them openly. Mm-hmm. They could ask me anything.
2: Mm-hmm.
0: And so you need those kind of people around you.
1: Yes.
2: Yes.
0: Because sometimes we are on this pedestal and we can become bougie.
2: Yeah. Yeah.
0: And so mm-hmm. you need people that will bring you down to earth.
2: Yes.
0: And so, like, sometimes when I'm traveling and I get back home, my wife will say, hon, you take the garbage out.
2: Yes.
0: I'm like, girl, I'm a bishop. In my mind.
1: In my mind.
0: I'm an apostle. Don't you know, I just, 20 people just got saved.
1: Amen.
0: 50 people just got slayed in the Holy Ghost.
1: Uh-huh. All right.
0: And on and on in my mind. I said, no, I'm taking it out right now.
2: Yeah.
1: So the book. Now, how can people get the book? Because, man, time is flown.
0: No. For real.
1: Yes.
0: Don't we have another 2 hours? Okay. They can get this book at all of our locations. We have what we call one church in many locations.
2: Mm-hmm.
0: Our church in Grand Rapids, it's 5160 Breton, right next to 52nd Street. And our church is Fresh Manor Church. Then our other location is 1540 Leonard Street, right here off of near Marquette, mm-hmm. Kingdom Prayer Church.
2: Okay.
0: They can get it there. And we're working on Amazon right now and Barnes & Noble's. I didn't know. Things have changed as far as getting in and book, what do you call it, book signings,
2: mm-hmm.
0: That sort of thing. Or either they can hit me up on Facebook or Chime, Instagram. They can hit me up on or use Venmo. Or even, as a matter of fact, whoever calls in today, I'm giving the books away. At half price.
2: Okay.
0: Praise the Lord. Anybody
1: wow.
0: call in or text us today. This book is $20, and there are other episodes that were not in my first book in this book. And this is my second book. When you read the Bible is reading you.
2: Okay.
0: And this is...
1: Okay. We gotta talk about that.
0: Okay, yeah. We gotta talk about this. Yeah, so this is it's a workbook. And what I realize is a lot of people know punt... intended. A lot of people in church have never read the Bible through.
2: Yeah.
0: And it's hard for a lot of people in church to read the Bible except when they're in church.
2: Mm-hmm.
0: And so this helps them find out what the Prince of Peace means. We've got definitions, who David was. I said to somebody, I says, who was the fella that killed the giant with the big stone? And one fella said, it was Daniel. I know it was Daniel because Daniel was bad. I said, you need to go to Sunday school. You need my book, right?
2: Yeah.
0: Yeah, so that's how they can get it. They can give us a call.
1: Okay. Listen, Apostle, thank you so much. We come back because we got a lot of stuff we need to talk about.
0: Amen. Thank you for the invitation, man. I love you guys.
2: Great having you. Appreciate you sharing. Just good stuff. We'll have to have you back.
0: Okay.
1: Listen, it's 3 o'clock. It's time to end the show. I really got to end the show on something deep, and I only have 3 seconds to do it. We always say, you never know who you're going to touch. Go out there and touch. You never know who you're sowing a seed into. I'm going to take it a step further. Once you think that person is okay, continue to watch and be involved in their life. We had a situation that just happened this week of a person that I actually coached that ended up in a situation that's going to change him for the rest of life. And that incident, he guilty until proven innocent, or innocent to proven guilty. But the person that died, I also knew because I was his youth minister. And those things happen just because somebody is out of your reach. Is to stay on them, catch them on Facebook, whatever, check and see how they're doing. Because if they don't find love from you, they'll find love from somewhere. That's it. That's Community Focus for September the 18th, 2026. Take care. We see you next week. God bless.
3: First, they said cigarettes were safe. We know how that turned out. Now, they say they didn't market e-cigarettes to teens. Fact, more than 1 in 4 high school students are vaping, and 80% say their first e-cigarette was flavored. Vaping is harmful to developing brains. The reason we think vaping is safe? Marketing. Same lies, different day. Tell Big Vape to quit lying.
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0: I'm Brie Wood with BIN News Now. President Trump is celebrating America's hunters, anglers, and outdoor enthusiasts.
1: With the first order, we're opening up millions of acres of federal land for our hunters and fishers.
0: At the White House Rose Garden dinner Thursday night, Trump highlighted an executive order protecting the use of lead ammunition for hunting and said public land should remain accessible to the American people. Former Vice President Kamala Harris will join Michigan Democratic Senate candidate Abdul El-Sayed on the campaign trail next week. The pair plan to discuss health care costs and black maternal health ahead of November Senate election. And the U.S. Senate has voted to advance the bipartisan Protect College Sports Act. The measure would create federal standards for athlete compensation, transfers, and eligibility, though it faces opposition from the NAACP and the Congressional Black Caucus. Get BIN News Now on demand 24/7 on the iHeartRadio app.
2: Did you know over 70% of students witness bullying in their schools? 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Take time to talk to your kids about the importance of being a friend and not a bully.

0: 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I'll bet you it may be time for an adjustment. 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The idea is to determine if we're living in alignment and gaining the benefits we seek. 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If it contributes, then great. Neutral, well, okay. But any detraction should raise concern, for that is a clear sign it's time for an adjustment. 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We'll talk later on how to make the necessary corrections. 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
1: Well, you know this one goes. It's Robin Thicke alongside Mr. Lover.

What's up, everybody? It's your girl, Jen Ross. I'm here with you every Friday from 3 to 7 p.m. right here on 103.7 The Beat. Welcome to the afternoon jams. It's Friday afternoon. Welcome to the weekend. Although the weather's not supposed to agree with us, I guess, per se, there's still a lot going on this weekend, so make sure you get out and do something. Coming up next, we got Chris Brown with Holy Blindfold right here on 103.7 The Beat.

was Unk Man with Pressure right here on 103.7 The Beat. Don't forget, coming up next month, October 16th, we got Anthony Hamilton, Lela James, and Raheem Devon. I think I've seen all three of them before, and they all put on a great show. But they will be in Grand Rapids at the Van Andel Arena again on October 16th. 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
1: 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We're saying thank you to the community that has supported our clinic for the last 2 years. 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
1: Black Oakland Park Vice Mayor Asia Gordon says the city added new signs, striping, and safety markers at crossings. Florida recorded 142 rail crossing crashes last year, including 24 deaths. A Quaker congregation in Germantown, Pennsylvania is offering grants of up to $10,000 to first-time black home buyers in select zip codes. The reparations initiative is aimed at addressing the long-term effects of systemic discrimination and helping more black families achieve home ownership. And rapper Nicki Minaj and actor Dean Cain are taking part in the Small Business Administration's $1 million pitch competition today. Minaj will serve as a judge while Cain hosts the Washington, D.C. event. 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

was Brent Faiyaz with Have To right here on 103.7 The Beat. Don't forget, y'all, Moody's Place, right, located right on the corner of 6th and Sherman, is doing Soul Food Sundays, y'all. I went in there last Sunday, and literally this man has his mom in the back, and when I tell you, AT is getting down in the kitchen. So you can stop by Moody's Place on Sunday, watch some football, eat a good meal, and support a local business that also supports 103.7 The Beat. Coming up next, we got Leon Thomas with Mutt right here. Keep it locked.

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1: 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It keeps you agile. And the socialization is the mental part, because you want to be out there with people doing things that you enjoy and meeting new people as well. And then the spiritual part is being out in nature and really just becoming one with nature.
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It's your girl, Jen Ross. 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

0: Hello, I'm Police Chief of Muskegon Heights, Maurice Sane, reminding you to buckle up.
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We're the pulse of the urban community along with Lakeshore. Keeping it

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1: 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Brightline, the Broward, Florida Sheriff's Office, and local leaders are promoting railroad safety as part of next week's C-Tracks Think Train campaign.
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1: Black Oakland Park Vice Mayor Asia Gordon says the city added new signs, striping, and safety markers at crossings. Florida recorded 142 rail crossing crashes last year, including 24 deaths. A Quaker congregation in Germantown, Pennsylvania is offering grants of up to $10,000 to first-time black home buyers in select zip codes. The reparations initiative is aimed at addressing the long-term effects of systemic discrimination and helping more black families achieve home ownership. And rapper Nicki Minaj and actor Dean Cain are taking part in the Small Business Administration's $1 million pitch competition today. Minaj will serve as a judge while Cain hosts the Washington, D.C. event. 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

Kevin Howard with Pressure Made Me a Man right here on 103.7 The Beat. And you guys, tomorrow at Just Us Divine Health and Wellness, Dr. Nikki over there is doing a family reunion cookout. Her and her staff have been there for 2 years now, and they want to share this event with the community. It's happening tomorrow, the 19th, from 12 to 6 p.m. right there in their parking lot over on Glade Street. And make sure you get out there. She's going to have food, family fun, and community. I know they mentioned something about some dominoes and double dutch and just kind of like an old school family reunion kind of vibe. So make sure you go over and congratulate Dr. Nikki on 2 years here serving the community. Coming up next, we got Kehlani with Shoulda Never right here on 103.7 The Beat.

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DJQ89. 30 minutes of straight hits right here on 103.7 The Beat. Don't forget, you still have time to get tickets to the Heart and Soul Music Festival happening in Apopka, Florida, October the 10th. Y'all, Joe, Case, Confunction, Kiki Wyatt, and Melissa Morgan are on the ticket. It is hosted by Chubb Rock. Y'all remember Chubb Rock? 1990 on the scene. So there's still time to get tickets for that. Plane tickets are reasonable right now, but it's a good time. I'm going to tell you that. It's a really, really good time, and Muskegon comes and shows out in Florida. So be a part of the fun and come on down. Next, we got Letha with Lights right here on 103.7 The Beat. Oh.

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5: 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Brightline, the Broward, Florida Sheriff's Office, and local leaders are promoting railroad safety as part of next week's Sea Tracks Think Train campaign.
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5: Black Oakland Park Vice Mayor Asia Gordon says the city added new signs, striping, and safety markers at crossings. Florida recorded 142 rail crossing crashes last year, including 24 deaths. A Quaker congregation in Germantown, Pennsylvania is offering grants of up to $10,000 to first-time black homebuyers in select zip codes. The reparations initiative is aimed at addressing the long-term effects of systemic discrimination and helping more black families achieve home ownership. And rapper Nicki Minaj and actor Dean Cain are taking part in the Small Business Administration's $1 million pitch competition today. Minaj will serve as a judge while Cain hosts the Washington, D.C. event. 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

That was Victoria Monet with Let Me right here on 103.7 The Beat. Before we get out of here, we got to shout out a couple of birthdays. Happy birthday, Jennifer Matthews, Kate Bailey, Mary Hussey, and Chris Bird. And a couple more that happened this week. Sleepy, happy birthday to your homeboy. And my homeboy over in Saginaw, Robert Harris. Happy birthday to you, too. That's my time for today. So I will catch y'all next week. Make sure you get out this weekend and support something here that's happening in this wonderful city of Muskegon. Coming up in the 7 o'clock hour, I believe it's DJ Top Notch right here on 103.7 The Beat. Coming up next, Ayra Starr with Hot Body. Sorry. Y'all keep it locked and have a wonderful week.

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2: Jay White, turn me up. 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
4: 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We're saying thank you to the community that has supported our clinic for the last 2 years. We're keeping it old school, though, with double dutch, spades, dominoes, cornhole, and basketball contests, fun, food, and more. 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Because at Just Us Divine Health and Wellness, we're going to fill your spirit and your belly. 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
1: But Florence worked relentlessly to perfect her running style and to condition her body. She developed her ability and her outward persona. She wore long, multicolored fingernails and one-legged bodysuits she called athletic negligees. She became Flojo, and she rocked the competition.
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3: 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She is phenomenal.
4: And she is fine.
1: Florence Griffith Joyner received countless awards for her work on and off the track. She was a fashion designer, sportscaster, TV talk show host, actress, writer of children's books, wife, mother, and she gave service to the community. 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Flojo, a moment in Black history. Moments in Black History is available on CDs, scripts, and our new activity booklet. 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
5: 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Penalties are the same whether you're high or drunk. 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